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1: 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I'm on my way,
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0: Hello. 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
1: Flowers?
2: Man,
1: I'm doing real motherfucking drugs in Holland. Tell me where they at.

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The curtain falls for you and me. Just let me know, how does it feel?

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The finest of house music. The finest of house music.

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Now let's get into the music.

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I know I got to be right there, 'cause I can't get much longer.

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Listen to the fat bass. It'll show you you're alive. And listen to this fat bass that will send the blood coursing through your veins.

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Hold on. 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
1: Jump. 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Jump, jump, jump, jump, jump, jump, jump, jump, jump, jump, jump, jump, jump, jump, jump, jump, jump, jump, jump, jump, jump, jump, jump, jump, jump, jump, jump, jump, jump, jump, jump, jump, jump, 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

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You got the kind of thing I should run from, but that's the reason why it's so fun. I always come back.